0: Cass 85.
1: Right.
0: So we got 7349563 for civil.
1: Thank you, Lucille.

0: Gosh, how many? 36?
1: 10-4.
0: 36. You show us an outcast health. So am I going to 4? 1027 number, Iowa.
1: 154, go ahead.
0: Iowa. Correction, Nebraska. H. Henry, 1357-4960. Reading H. Henry, 1357-4960.
2: Okay, 13 PD, H. Henry, 1024 tonight.
0: 1972.

0: Well, 54. I'm like, 57.
1: Good.
0: Due to landing off out there, Iowa through Nebraska, he returns to revoked. Revoked through Nebraska, does show ignition interlock required through 10 of 26, 1074.
1: 10 more next.
0: 10 for 1918.

0: Yes, I do have it.
1: 10-4, that civil paperwork that you tried dropping off on 630th Street and Griswold, the female party that just colonized, she was home now.
0: So much.
1: 1925.

0: 27
1: number. All right, Robert. 263-636-84-9560. Repeating, R. Robert, 263-636-84-9560. Her state's possibly Washington as well. I think I'll check that state.
0: 1931.

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1: Good.
0: Through Florida, Nikki's returning, not valid. Not valid, 2030 class E, Edward. Through Washington, returns expired in 2021. 1074.
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1: Trillium, D-David to Lincoln, 374 Pandora, 2523 B-Boyd. Repeating, Billy William, D-David to Lincoln, 374 Pandora, 2523 B-Boyd, Washington.
0: 10-4.

0: 154, Sonic 27.
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1: Never next.
0: 1940.

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0: 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Probably back at it. 73495, 638.

0: 6:30, Ethan Quincy, IO flight Ocean John Union 932. 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

0: Clark County, go ahead, first run light.
1: Sound like NSP has had a vehicle that fled from them. Currently 480, correction, I-29 southbound from 480, I-29 southbound from 480, a white Chevy Suburban. 28 is Paul Henry Young, 602, Paul Henry Young, 602, Iowa plate.
0: What was the time delay? Do you know the original reason for stop?
1: Unknown for reason for stop. They're currently following undercover, passing the 51 southbound.
0: How far?
1: So I'm like, I'm going to pass into IATAC 2 for now, IATAC 2, with Metro 1.
0: Copy. 283, so I'm like, redirect on that traffic.
2: I'm direct.

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1: Hi.
0: Stay there on my own side. That's Barbara.
1: 23.

Council Bluffin marches behind the vehicle reference in NSP pursuit. Currently eastbound on Interstate 80. They had gotten on westbound and have switched back eastbound. Advise the express lanes. They're east of the 24th Street exit.

0: Jeremiah 263, are they Silverstone got vehicle? I can guess what I can start south.
1: They were just following it. NSP out of pursuit with it earlier. It has gotten off onto the Madison Avenue exit from 80 East. 2044.
0: 10-4.

0: Taft County from Montgomery County on call 41 crest.
1: Okay, we got it for Taft.

0: Taft County, I just took a report of a gray or white truck swerving all over the road, going between 30 and 50 miles an hour, going off the road, northbound on 71. I do have a deputy trying to catch up with it. It was passing Villisca about 5 minutes ago.
1: Pick up.
0: 10-4, I have no 28 information.
1: 10-4, we just have a gray or
2: Storm 9311,
1: I'll be
2: 10-24-10.
1: 311, 10-24. Storm 23, same
3: correct. 10-4-21-04. How am I getting started on the way? Storm
2: 19-10-42.
4: 219-10-42-21-04.
1: 10-4. 10-4. I'll have my deputy search south and try to locate it for you.
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0: Hey,
1: 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Hey, Jordan, South Mountain, 34. Correctional day. Camper insert in the back, Missouri, 4S M H Henry. Sorry about that, 4S M H Henry, Zebra 89. 4 Sam Henry, Zebra 89.

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1: Okay, you got
0: Missouri Mail, Kyler Ray, last is R. Robert E. Edward A. Adam. First is KKYN, Lincoln E. Edward R. Robert. Militia J. John. Edward 12-25-1997. 12-25-97.
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0: 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Kyler's returning a valid 12 of 27, class F ring, valid 27, class F, 10-24.
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0: 233. So I'm like, 28. Through Washington, 28 returns on a no code given. 2024 Ram 35.
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0: 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Okay, John, Edward speaking. 530. John, 13530.
1: Return to valid day of 26th, August 56th, on a blue 2024, Kia Forte, to Don Buzzard, Ocean, 1074. 2153.

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1: 2-2 guys.
0: Southbound, 28 mile mark. Could be on that vehicle I ran you earlier. Could be on a blue Kia. Again, that's John Edward King, 530.
1: 2159.

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1: 742-01.

0: to your call of some wood and construction materials such as ratchet straps, tow ropes, debris in the both right and left lane between the Avoca and Elkhorn exits westbound on I-80. He could not give me a specific mile marker.
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0: 7-11, first one, Mary E. Edward and Nora, David E. Edward D. Zebra, Tag 1, F. Frank, I. Ida G. George, U. Union E. Edward, or Robert, or Ocean A. Adam, first name, Robert E. Edward and Nora E. Edward, middle name, first name, A. Adam and Mary, U. Union E. Edward, Ellington, date of birth, 10-13-2000, repeating 10-13-2056, please.
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0: from Massachusetts.
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0: 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I'm checking 55, I'm 10-2.
1: 10-4. 233, storm line 27. I have ETL on the record 50, see for that subject, please be 1074.
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1: 233, go ahead.
0: White BMW is sitting southbound, just south of the 92, waiting for a Bella driver, occupied times 2, by 10-8.
1: 10-4, 10-8, 22-26.

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1: 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I'll be 10-8.
0: Denver, 10-8, 2332.

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1: 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She's having some vision issues with a wet rise of swarm.
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0: Can you head to Casey's East? There's going to be a male subject there that was bit by a dog when a lady let the dog out of the house and he was walking by. He probably did break the skin, but he mainly just wants to check to make sure the dog is up on vaccinations.
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0: 13, where you direct?
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0: Sunlight 233 temperature.
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0: Tchau, tchau.
1: Seventh and Walnut. I will plate Nor Nor Union 208. Nor Nor Union 208.
0: 27 minutes.

0: Adam, go ahead. Could you page Messina Fire and Rescue to 1051-148 for a structure fire that started in the garage? My deputy advises a couple of vehicles and four-wheelers as well as firewood in the garage.
1: Temporal, I'll get him paged out. Yeah, temporal. If you want to go ahead and start a cruise.
0: 10-4, would you like assistance?

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You are needed at 1051 Highway 148, 1051 Highway 148 in Adams County for a garage on fire. Building has several vehicles, four-wheelers, and fire was stored inside at Cass County Fair 105.

Out of the Cumberland Fire, attention Cumberland Fire, you will need me at 1051 Highway 148 in Adams County, 1051 Highway 148 in Adams County for a garage on fire. Building has several vehicles, four-wheelers, and fire was stored inside at Cascade Clear 106.

to Messina Fire. Attention to Messina Fire. You are needed at 1051 Highway 148. 1051 Highway 148 in Adams County for a garage on fire. Building has several vehicles, four-wheelers, and firewood stored inside it. Cass County Clear 105.

Attention Messina Fire, attention Messina Fire. You are needed at 1051 Highway 148 in Adams County. 1051 Highway 148 in Adams County for a garage on fire. Building has several vehicles, four wheelers, and firewood stored inside it. Cass County Clear, second page, 112.

0: Martina Fire, Kingdom Martina Fire. You are needed at 1051 Highway 148 in Adams County. 1051 Highway 148 in Adams County for a garage on fire. Building has several vehicles, four wheelers, and fire was stored inside it. Cass County Glare, second page. 112.
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0: Attention Cumberland Fire, attention Cumberland Fire. You are needed at 1051 Highway 148 in Adams County for a garage on fire. Fire building has several vehicles stored inside it, four wheelers and firewood as well. Cass County Glare 113.

A71, Hunter County A71. A71 and A61, just be advised, Adams County was also going to start this fire as well.

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0: Timberlake from 1095 with that. Mileage is 43164. 43164 and after the jump.
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1: 10-4, 453.

to my other fire, attention my other fire, you needed the 65.8 I-80 westbound, 65.8 I-80 westbound for 34-year-old male subject, extremely dizzy and sick. He is the driver of a semi and is pulled over on the shoulder. Pass County Clear 455. Attention, need a rescue. Attention, need a rescue. You are needed at 65.8 I-80 westbound. 65.8 I-80 westbound for a 34-year-old male subject. Extremely sick and dizzy. He is the driver of a semi and is pulled over on the shoulder of the interstate. Cass County Clear 456.

0: 7 to Cat Team, Action News at the 65.8 I-80 westbound. 65.8 I-80 westbound. The 34-year-old male subject is extremely dizzy and sick. He is the driver of a semi, and he is on the shoulder of the interstate. Tech, can I clear 457? Attention wildfire, attention wildfire, you need it. The 65.8 I-80 westbound, 65.8 I-80 westbound. The 34-year-old male subject, extremely dizzy and sick. He is the driver of a semi and is pulled over on the shoulder. Cap County Clear 455. Attention, need a rescue. Attention, need a rescue. You are needed at 65.8 I-80 westbound. 65.8 I-80 westbound. So a 34-year-old male subject. Extremely sick and dizzy. He is the driver of a semi and is pulled over on the shoulder of the interstate. Cats, can I clear 456?
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0: Montenegro, you're needed at 65.8 IED westbound, 65.8 IED westbound for 34-year-old male subject. Extremely dizzy and sick. He's the driver of a semi. He is pulled over on the shoulder. Cass County clear. Second page, 502.
1: Your name is 65.8 IED westbound, 65.8 IED westbound for 34-year-old male subject. Extremely dizzy and sick. He's the driver of a semi. He is pulled over on the shoulder. Cass County clear. Second page, 502.

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1: 1537, go ahead.
0: Are you able to tell me if there's a turnaround closer than the 70?
1: 11.

0: 37, definitely.
1: Go ahead.
0: It looks like there's one just before the 69.
1: Understood, thank you.
0: 10-4. 5-4.

0: 491, go ahead.
1: 491 will be in route.
0: 10-4-5-0-7, just be advised, I do have a driver on the line. He's advising the door is unlocked and he did go back to try to lay down in the bunk to try to stop the dizziness. 1537, were you direct with that traffic?
2: Jasmine, 510 from the
0: 10-4-5-0-8. 491 from Cass County. Do you want Cass EMS to continue? They didn't advise, Stanley. 37, are you direct?
3: 37 was not direct.
1: 10-4.
0: 507.
3: 1537 direct. Is Anita ALS Vila?
4: Yes, County 491, yes, please.
0: 10-4.
3: Understood.

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1: Go ahead for Cassium S.
0: What is your location?
1: We just looked around and are headed west from about the 68.5.
0: 10-4.

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1: Yeah, 28 Iowa.
0: Go ahead.
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0: 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Robert Dine, out of Griswold, expiration 12 of 26.
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0: 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Could you page Malvern Rescue to Tabor Manor in Tabor for a 77-year-old male who needs transported to Jenny? He's diabetic, lethargic, and they have O2 on him right now.
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0: 10-4-6-3-6, 4-6-7, go ahead. Nelson, that's common spelling, N-E-L-S-O-N. First name, J. John, E. Edward, or Robert, G. Victor, E.

0: Somebody go ahead for 467.
1: Sorry. 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Kershawn, Nelson of Council Bluffs issuing non-driver ID. 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The 28 returned through Vinassist only on a gray 2002 Chevy Silverado. Looks like it was previously registered to the bear in the bowl out of Council Bluffs. The 28th, 1024. 10-5. Thanks, everyone.

0: 20.
1: In regards to that vehicle left in the median after the 1050, I'm not sure why it was, but I reached out to the owner and left a voicemail. He's supposed to give me a call back when he can. All I try to get up out of there today, 3 days.
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0: opportunity. Is there maybe 28? 28 returns, 10 of 26, 10 of 2026 on a white 2007 Pontiac Grand Prix to a Andrew Parker out of Omaha. 1074.
1: Perfect.
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1: Stone Lake State, Tom County, on 4 call 41.
0: County,
1: good. 15 VA, you available to check on a male walking on the shoulder, mile marker 5859 of I-29 northbound, male party wearing camo.
0: Stone Lake, we'll let you hear you, Cargill. Storm 3, 7, 2, 3.
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1: 3263, go ahead.
0: 90 northbound on the Volkswagen sedan. Idle plate, Ocean, Iota, Lincoln, 791. Ocean, Iota, Lincoln, 791.
1: Okay, 712.
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0: Last name, W. William, O. Ocean, Z. Zebra, N. Nora, Y. Young, first name, Sydney, S. M. Y. Young, D. David, N. Nora, E. Edward, Y. Young, middle initial, Alpha, Lynn, date of birth, 09-23-1995, 09-23-1995, South Dakota, female.
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2: 1074. 10-4, 467, go ahead. Last name, B-Boy, Ian, we're Robert, T-Tom, C-Charles, I-Ida. First name's Lamont, that's L-Lincoln, A-Adam, M-Mary, O-Ocean, N-Laura, T-Tom, E-Edward. Date of birth is 0807-1966. That's
0: 0807-1966.
2: Male, Nebraska.
0: 10-4 through Nebraska, Lamont J. Bertucci, Sr. of Macy, Nebraska, showing expired 8-7 of 2004. 1074.
2: 10-4.
0: 10-4, 17.

0: And you go to the high school and the main office, speak to Heather. This is reference to break-in and vandalism to the high school there.
1: Uh-huh.
0: 722.

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1: 14, right?
0: I got the 28s for the power unit and the trailer when you're ready.
1: We're good.
0: Power unit's going to be Indiana, apportioned 3721641. Repeating 3721641, Indiana apportioned.
1: Temper, go ahead with the trailer.
0: It's going to be a permanent Indiana trailer. Paul Edward, 49265. Paul Edward, 49265, Indiana, permanent trailer plate.
1: Tomorrow,

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0: Go ahead.
1: Can one of you break away that I have a vehicle accident at 9th and Olive? No injuries.
0: Yeah, what?
1: 7:46.

0: Okay, I'm just confirming, you said 9th and Olive and Noisier, is correct?
1: That is correct.
0: 746.
1: 746.

0: Yeah, so you can get 228 for me, right?
1: Go ahead.
0: The first one's going to be a Toyota van. I will play King Robert Charles 395, KRC 395. Second one is going to be on a passenger car. I will play Queen Sam Lincoln 670, QSL 670.
1: 10-4.
2: Yeah, 7241.
1: 755.

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1: Yes, sir.
0: Can I get a police number?
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0: Shelby County from Pontcarion, call 41, Shelby.
1: Go ahead.
2: 19 West 14th. Attention, Cassie,
0: I'm... All right, I'm so in 1817 North La Vista Heights Road, Navoca.
2: Team West 14th have an 87-year-old male that has fallen, no injuries. Again, 215 West 14th at 812.
3: Attention, Cassie, I'm astronauted at 215 West 14th. 215 West 14th have an 87-year-old male that has fallen, no injuries. Again, 215 West 14th at 812.

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0: Yes, we 50. I'm 10-8 from here. I'm hearing sirens. We don't have anything else going on, do we?
1: It's a medical call for a male that has fallen, no injuries.
0: Okay, I'll be in right to the high school.
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1: You can actually disregard, they just got their fires out.
0: 10-4.
1: 8-9.

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0: Florida plate. 2-0 Ocean, E. Edward, C. Charles, H. Henry, Q. Queen. That's 2-0 Ocean, E. Edward, C. Charles, H. Henry, Q. Queen, Florida. I have 2 1027s, 1 through Florida, and 1 through, correction, 127. I'll be right for Florida and Virginia.

0: neighborhood?
1: Two last names. It's V David A Adams, V Victor I Lincoln A Adams space V Boy A Adams R Robert Ida E Edward N Nora T Tom O Ocean S Sam. First name Julio. That's J John E Union L Lincoln I Ida O Ocean. Middle initial is E Edward. Date of birth is 03/28/97. That's 03/28/1997. Florida and Virginia.

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1: 467.
0: 343, the transient. I dropped off at the 40-mile marker yesterday. Mike Stone. He just walked by my traffic stop. He's westbound. He's been advised to stay away from the white line. 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

0: Prosecutor, would you like 10 free zone?
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0: 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Showing restriction B boy. Did have a previous suspension back in 2024. I wasn't able to get anything back, Virginia, and I had to get this one back by DL based on the DL bond on the 28th, 1024.
1: 10-4. I have the Virginia customer number, if you want to run that.
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1: 4.
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0: Jackson Tower, have it there.
1: Guthrie County, can you send Stuart Rescue to 1003 McPherson Street in KC? A caller said they have fallen and that their right side hurt. Again, the address is 1003 McPherson Street in KC.
0: Stand by because my escort ambulance is out of commission right now. Let me talk to them.
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0: Nebraska B boy H Henry Z 0063. Repeating boy Henry 0063 to Nebraska. All white GMC Yukon SUV, Highway 30, just west of Woodbine. If you could advise if there's insurance on file, please.

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1: 263, go ahead.
0: My name is Southbound at the 94 on a Nissan truck. Missouri plate, a Lincoln, a Paul, a Robert, a Lincoln, a Ocean, a Lincoln, Missouri.
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0: I'm on 10200. 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
1: Tip right, 27 did come back valid. 8 of 27, 8 of 2027. No endorsement jurisdiction, 1074. Cover 3-17, 28.
0: Good.
1: 28 comes back, 2 of 26, expired, 2 of 2026 on the gray 1996 keeper built trailer to a Ricky Carlson out of Red Oaks, 1074.
0: Don't really come in for it.
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1: 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Red Dodge pickup through Iowa, please.
0: Doc,

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1: Good.
0: 22, 0, 4, 26. 4 of 2026. Correction. Shows 4 of 26 on a red 1997 Dodge Ram 1500 to a Skyler Fuller Auto Farragut. 1034.
1: 1034. Could you add that to my CFS, please?
0: Yeah, first 111. 3, 4, 6, Charlie. I'm not seeing one open or pending.
1: 1034.
0: 1034.

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0: 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Registered to an Andrew Leans, 1074.
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0: Iowa Trailer Plate, Idaho Roberts, 8543, repeating, Idaho Roberts, 8543, Iowa.
1: Denver 12026, 12026, and I'd like 2014 BIGT trailer to a BLH Farms or a Jordan Haas out of Emerson, 1074.
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0: 3, C Charles, 6, R Robert, 7, L Lincoln, T Tom, 7, J John, G George, 235, 172. Should come back on a 2018 RAM.

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1: Go ahead for me.
0: DOT called, advised I-29 northbound at the 60, the 60 mile marker. There's a deer in the median that's been struck. It's still alive. It is not affecting traffic at this time. There's no vehicle in the area that was part of the accident.
1: Super, thank you.
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1: Blue 2022 Buick Encore, Emily Morris Atlantic January.
0: Four. We'll have fun thinking about the
1: 1605.
0: Storm Lake 418.
2: 418, good.
0: And so we're going to remove the

rotating out the windows, trying to hit the cones for construction. Plate's going to be Paul William, X-ray 750, Iowa, blackout plate. Again, northbound from I-29 at the 70-mile marker. End of broadcast, make your own pace. Back on a clear total of 7.

0: dispute and the axle broke on the trailer and is sitting in the roadway on Highway 34 westbound, trying to make the median and they didn't make it. Caller stated it's going to be on Mile Hill. I do not have a cross street for you.
1: Can I do the cross street?
0: We'll see
1: if we can make contact. 7-3, 1237. 7-3, 1237. 346,
2: Sterling. Sterling, that's right. 23.
1: 2-3, 1237.

0: Star 956. Could you start with no preference until we get to the middle lane, westbound spot?
1: Okay, what kind of vehicle is it?
0: It's like a Chevy Colorado and a Bass Pro. I'll give you 20 seconds.
1: Sure.
0: .363 Stormlight. There's a gray hoodie. .1220. 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
0: Hold on, 2 and 12. Are you further?
1: Boat trailer 28 is going to be in Marriott, Nora 4468.

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1: This way, and just kind of assess what he needs to do. Can he get flatbed or something?

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1: 479, good.
0: Nebraska, A. Adam, Edward, A. Adam, 589. Repeating, Adam, Edward, Adam, 589 through Nebraska. On a white Jeep, I-29 South at 74.
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additional ground station special 1090 westbound from mile marker 64. Tipper reported base semi with a red cab. The trailer is Crete Carriers, color revised, possible plate of 33893 C. Charles, unknown state. Color revised, they have been on the shoulder multiple times, driving mid lane, almost struck the RP. Once again, I-80 westbound, mile marker 64. Tipper report of a red cab semi with a Crete Carrier trailer. Trailer plate 33893 C. Charles, unknown state. Color revised, they have been on the shoulder multiple times. Almost struck the RP. Caller advised he's worried he's either tired or intoxicated. If looking to make a case from C. Clear, 1313.

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1: Perfect.
0: Last name's Mullen, and Mary, Union, Lincoln, Lincoln, I had it, and Nora. First name's Carrie, C. Charles, Adam R. Robert Hoy Young. Middle name is Patrick, P-A-T-R-I-C-K. Date of birth 0501-1990. 0501-1990, Charles.
1: Import 1027 on Carrie Patrick Mullen of Harlan is showing valid. 2028 Class C, Charles, valid 28 Class C. No endorsements, restrictions, 1074.
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0: 10-4, 1027 on Delone Lamont Johnson of Sioux City. 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
1: 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I believe the vehicle got rear-ended. She was able to get over, so there was not a lot of contact. Both vehicles are still there off the travel portion.
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1: 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Edward 28.

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0: First 28 is personalized plate, Adam Mary William, 1 AMW 1. I'll be second here shortly.
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0: Vernon.
1: Vernon, this is Nebraska. It's 5, SXRay, SXRay, D. George and Mary, 4, A. Adam, 7, 6, F. Frank, D. George, 4, 8, 7, 8, 3, 3.
0: Four 67, something continue. Button. Nebraska, title information only. Title information comes back on a gray 2015 Kia Omni Olivera Mustang.
1: 10-4, could you email that to me, and then I have a 1027. Right, New York, and then all 50.
0: Everybody.

0: two last names, Ocean, Lincoln, Ida, B. Victor, E. Edward, R. Robert, A. Adams, Stace, and Mary, E. Edward, S. Sam, T. Tom, R. Robert, E. Edward. First name, it's R. Robert, I. Ida, X. X-ray, I. Ida, B. Boy, E. Edward, T. Tom, H. Henry. Date of birth is 2003-0107, that's 2003-0107, female.
1: Come on,

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1: Pratt County, go for Cass County.
0: Cass County requesting Griswold Fire be dispatched for a tractor fire, 53474 Hackberry, 53474 Hackberry Road. It's in the back of the property near some timber, not near any structures.
1: Time for tractor fire at 53474 Hackberry Road. At the back of the property, near no structures?
0: Therefore, that is correct.
1: I'll get them around, because clear 1433.
0: Pratt County clear at the same time, thank you.

0: 467, Sterling.
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1: Would you be able to run an alien inquiry on that?
0: 10-4.
2: Attention, Grizzles Park, you're in at 53474 Hackberry Road in Pott County for a tractor fire.

Such a Grizzled Fire Unit at 53474 Hackberry Road in Pott County for a tractor fire. Back to the property, 988 buildings. Again, 53474 Hackberry Road. Can I say clear 1454?

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0: I have a New York City identification card ID number. Would you be able to run that?
1: Timber, go ahead.
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3: Jeremiah 311, 10-3-1. Blackberry Road, tractor fire, not in any structures, the call's coming.
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1: 207, 1042, 1500.
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1: 397, 1042, 1500.
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1: 479, 1042, 1500.
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1: 363, 1042, 1500.
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2: the address for. So you're going to keep going west. I'll let you know here in a second where you're going to enter this, wherever this fighter's at.
3: Turn like 467.
1: 467, good.
3: I have a Venezuelan ID number if you're able to use that at all.
1: Negative, I don't have a way to run that.
0: 552 from 501.
4: Someone

0: Go ahead.
1: Yeah, give me a second here.
2: Keep going west on Hackberry, though. Don't stop at that residence. You're going to go clear to 525th Street, and then you're going to go north on 525th from Hackberry, and we're going to have to go in through a timber, looks like, kind of, where it's at.
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1: 87-1042. So you're following the landowner now to show us how to get back in there.
3: Thanks for it.
0: Because it's in the field just west of that residence, right?
1: Yeah, it's northwest of the residence.

0: 552-501, I don't think you can get across all them fence rows of ditches. If you see where we're at, this is how you're going to have to get in here.
1: 10-4, we'll be right there.
0: You go to 525th, go north, take the first gate hole, and you're going to come in through this pasture ground up through here.
1: 10-4.
0: West County 501, you can show 571 on scene in the area. We are not at the fire yet, but we are with the landowner trying to get back in there.
1: 10-4, 59.

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1: 1533.
0: Understood. If you need it, I'll

0: Yes, Stanley, we are on the scene of the fire finally. 501 does have command. We have a tractor and a sprayer, fully involved. Not much is left.
1: Tell me.

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0: 15-10.
3: Cass County, you can see all 571 does have water on the fire at this time. All other units, you're just going to have to weave back through this pasture. It's rough. There's not a straight line in here by any means.
4: Pot County, Cass County, R4, call 41, Pot County.
0: Copy that. We're behind the...
3: Yeah, go ahead.
4: Same time.
3: No, negative. Stay on the road. Stay at 525.
4: 10-4. 15-11.
1: Storm like 388 will be 1042.
4: 388, 1042, 1511.
0: 501 for the... Cass County, 562 is online.
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0: Last name Butcher, B-U-T-C-H-E-R. First name, B Victor, I-I-S, C Charles, E Edward, and Nora, T Tom, E Edward, middle B for Brian. Date of birth 12-8 of 2003, repeating 12-8, 2003, Iowa.

0: Tower 1027 on Vicente. Brian Butcher of Corning is showing valid at 1029. Class A, Adam Bell, 29. 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
0: Adams County from IFC 311. Did they give you any vehicles for a check?
1: Negative. They just stated it was a truck. I didn't get color or make or model.
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0: Q Queen, Ida, and Mary, 934. QIM, 934, be on the way. GMC, sir.
1: Center, 1534.

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You're needed in the area of Jackson and Hampton Road for a grass fire. You're in the area of Jackson and Hampton Road. Use fire attack 2, fire attack 2.

when a fire needed it in the area of Jackson Hampton Road for a grass fire in the area of Jackson Hampton Road. 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
1: Go ahead, 501.
0: Yeah, we got this out. You guys can go back in service.
1: 10-4.
2: Sound like 467.
3: 467, man.
2: 343, I reached out to the number you sent me. I'm waiting for a callback.
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1: 501.
0: Yeah, we got fire out here. East Hill 501 terminating command.
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0: The Highway 44 westbound, Dogwood Avenue, on a great UTV.
1: Cancel 1544.

0: Not at this time. Tuesday is en route. They said it's in between Jackson and Hanson, east of Jackson Road.
1: Yeah, it's, access to this might be an issue. It's on the south side of the railroad tracks that I can see, but getting access might be an issue.
0: 10-4, I'm not sure how far out 252 is, but I'll let him know.

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1: Cass County 24, LV 1042.
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2: 467, good.
1: No one was available to respond that left them information. She's been released, I think, 1024 tonight.
2: Never? 15.

0: 467 is for me.
1: Pardon?
0: How would you like that call for service closed?
1: Citation issued.
0: 10-4-15-57.
2: Cass County 572 is a quarter.
0: 1558.

0: Ascension Wyota Fire, Ascension Wyota Fire, you're needed near Hampton and Jackson Road. Assist Atlantic with a grass or field fire. Again, Hampton and Jackson Road on the east side to assist Atlantic with a field fire, 1559.
1: Ascension Wyota Fire, Ascension Wyota Fire, you're needed near Hampton and Jackson Road. Assist Atlantic with a grass or field fire. Again, Hampton and Jackson Road on the east side to assist Atlantic with a field fire at 1559.

Position 1 expires in either event. Hampton Road, we're pushing it for

0: 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At Jackson Hampton Road, requesting the tanker. 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
0: 471.
1: I'm being route to that goal.
0: 10-4, it's going to be Jackson Hampton Road, south of Hampton on Jackson Road, to the east. Grass fired. 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
0: 16-6.

961, Hampton and Jackson Road is going to be the east of this intersection out in the field. Switch to fire attack 2, please, fire attack 2.

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1: 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Hampton and Jackson Road. Hampton and Jackson Road. Maybe east of that intersection, if you could switch to Fire Attack 2, please, Fire Attack 2.

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1: 23, go ahead.
0: We got the silver Honda Accord. Oh, Ocean 4, Adam. And Mary F. Frank 3. 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
1: And where is that personal name, Iowa?
0: I believe it'll be Michigan.
1: Hey, Marcy, 1328.

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0: Okay, I'll go through the park then, I think is maybe the best way to get to him.
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0: Are you saying the woods by the campgrounds there?
1: He's headed south, so like out where the disc golf goes. So if you're on 14th, he's south of there, headed into the woods. The caller is sitting at the bottom of the hill by where the caller is still watching him or trying to watch him. She's at the bottom of the hill. You'll see her car.

0: 51 westbound, 51 westbound. That was a silver Bronco. Nebraska, be way Ida and Nora, 824. Way Ida, Nora, 824.
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1: 87 Freud.
0: I-29 northbound, 91 mile marker to Nebraska. E-boy, Jijon F. Frank, 708. 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